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Did you capture it?

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1: Peter Maffay und Hendrike Balzmeier signieren am 12. September von 11 bis 14 Uhr ihre Kinderbücher im E-Center Dürr in Tauberbischofsheim. 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
2: She work it, girl, she work the bowl, she break it down, she take it low, she's fine as hell, she's about the dough, doing a thing right on the floor, and money, money she making, look at the way she's shaking, make you wanna touch her, wanna taste her, have you lusting for her, going crazy, face it. She's so much more than you used to, knows just how to move,

0: before you go, there's something I want you to have.
1: Oh, it's beautiful. But wait a minute, isn't this?
0: Yeah, yes it is.
1: But I thought the old lady dropped it into the ocean in the air.
0: Well, baby, I went down and got it for you.
1: Oh, you shouldn't have.

0: Drink some margaritas by swinging blue lights. Listen to the mariachi play at midnight. Are you with me? Are you with me?
1: Radio Tune.

But if you carry on abusing, you'll be robbed from us. I refuse to lose another friend to drugs. Just come home.